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13: 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I've never wanted to be an attorney. 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If I sound like an attorney, I apologize. But what I've learned in my 15 years in the timeshare cancellation business is you don't need to be an attorney to get folks out of their timeshare. 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
7: Get ready, Sherman. Josh Ward storms on the Coyote Joe's Stage of Stars this Friday, August 28th. 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Friday, October 9th, it's superstar Lauren Elena with special guest Ashley Cooper. 16th, Jake Worthington with special guest Bailey Marie. November 6th, Ashley Cook. And November 20th, Mac Geiger. But this Friday, the eyes of Texas and North Carolina are laser focused on Josh Ward.

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5: One of my early memories of doing something with my dad was going to the very first race ever at Charlotte Motor Speedway. The World 600 on June 19th, 1960. Today, Charlotte Motor Speedway is a landmark. 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
0: Josh Ward storms on the Coyote Jones Stage of Stars this Friday, August 28th. 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November 6th, Ashley Cook. And November 20th, Mac Geiger. But this Friday, the eyes of Texas and North Carolina are laser focused on Josh Ward. 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
2: 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Friday, October 9th, it's superstar Lauren Elena with special guest Ashley Cooper. Jake Worthington with special guest Bailey Marie. November 6th, Ashley Cook. And November 20th, Mac Geiger. 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
7: One of my early memories of doing something with my dad was going to the very first race ever at Charlotte Motor Speedway, the World 600, on June 19th, 1960. 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
2: Slowly but surely, all the kiddos are trickling back into school. Union County today, Union County's tomorrow. You getting the kids ready for school? You're on your way to the job. You're already on the job. Did you have a big weekend? Something cool happened. We need to hear all about it. We need to hear about everything. First caller of the morning. Set the tone right now. 980-560-1037. 980-560-1037. First caller of the morning. We need to hear from you. What is happening, Carolina? 980-560-1037.

0: 9 minutes after 6 o'clock in the Carolinas, Country 103.7, Charlie and Debbie Show. Only 89 for a high today. In fact, it's in the 80s, I think, for the next 7 to 10 days, which is really nice.
1: Nice.
0: 69 now. No rain in the forecast. We are joined in studio. Before we get to first caller of the morning, joined in studio now by the new mayor of York, South Carolina, Captain Jim.
2: Everybody knows your name.
3: I had such a good time at York Summerfest. It was so gratifying to meet all, I mean, saw so many of you guys out there. And thanks for everybody that came up to our road crew tent and said hello. And
0: what kind of fair food was there?
3: Man, there was everything. There were these people walking around with these ginormous plates of fried fish and fries. And that created a run on the fried fish and fries. And I guess there was a line a block long for that place.
2: You know, that's what I would do if I had a business like that. I would pay people to walk around with my plates of food.
3: I'm going
2: to
3: tell you, it's a good move. It did the trick. But everything you can imagine, from the delicious, you know, nuts vendors and you know, everything. Just
0: there was a run on fried fish. Earl, get out there and noodle a little more. We got to get more fish in here.
3: They were hopping like a bus came into a McDonald's. I mean, it was... Well, everything was good. It was just great. Great festival. And the weather was awesome. It stayed cloudy most of the day, so it wasn't scorching.
0: Yes.
3: Great bands. Unbelievable. Try
2: it
3: next year.
2: I'm glad to hear it.
0: First caller of the morning. Hi, who's this?
4: Glenn Broyhill.
0: Well, Glenn Broyhill, what you doing so early this morning?
4: Well, I was listening to y'all radio station, and for the last week or two, I've been trying to hear this question that y'all usually have been a playing of the morning.
0: Okay.
4: What, have y'all quit that?
0: No, we do. Smartest person in the QC every morning at about 7:20.
2: Yep.
4: 7:20.
0: Yes, sir.
4: Well, I know quite a few people sure is listening for that, and they think, you know, they want to be the smartest person in the QC, you know?
2: Yes, they do.
0: Well, yeah. We've been doing this for a couple of months at 7:20. I think you need to talk to those people about getting with it a little bit.
4: All right. Thank you.
0: Well, now wait, Glenn. For being our first caller of the morning, we have a special deal that we allow you to do, especially on a Monday. You can ask a yes or no question predicting your future. Anything you want to ask, a yes or no question about your future, and we will consult the Magic 8 Ball, and it shall be done.
4: Am I ever going to win the lottery?
0: Lots of lottery questions on this radio show.
5: Man.
0: It does look good, Glenn. But hey, thank you so much for calling and clarifying. Smartest person in the QC for everybody. And thanks for listening. It means more than you'll ever know. Okay, bud?
4: Thank you.
0: Magic 8 Ball. Not very optimistic about people's lottery chances.
2: Meh. I think the Magic 8 Ball is trying to keep the lottery to himself.
0: That's true. 612 Country 103.7. 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
0: Hey, it's Charlie, and looking at my calendar for Sunday, October 11th, Carolina football's on the bench for a week. What's something to do with my buddies or with the family? 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
4: The Real Conservative for U.S. Senate, Darlene Graham. Darlene's not another failed career politician. 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
18: Good morning. I'm Channel 9 meteorologist Keith Monday. Lots of sunshine, dry weather today. The humidity levels are much lower. It's pretty comfortable as temps warm up in the upper 80s. We'll fall back in the mid-60s overnight tonight. Real nice out the door tomorrow. First day of school for CMS. Looks like a great day on Tuesday.
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20: Tis the season for sending the kids off to college, either for the first time or returning to campus to continue what's already begun. So if you see a mom or dad crying in the Target aisle next to the college dorm bedding, just know they aren't simply buying sheets. They're wrapping up a whole childhood. No matter the situation, it's a time parents won't soon forget, and I'm not going to sugarcoat it for you first-timers. It's not easy. They say that as a parent, you spend your entire life raising your child to be strong and independent, able to handle and navigate situations on their own with little or no help from you. Essentially, your job is to make your job obsolete. It's the only job you take, gladly knowing that if it's done right, there'll be no need for it one day. And you feel both pride and sadness at the same time. Advice for the department stores: think about placing the tissues in close proximity to the dorm bedding. The sheets may only be twin, but the tears will be king size. And that's something to hang your hat on.
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0: 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Wonderfully cool today.
1: I know.
0: It's weird to say 89 is cool, but it's a heck of a lot better than we've been. 69 now, no rain in the forecast.
1: You got a little frog in the throat.
0: Little phlegm to get things started this morning. Early Rise Prize, what do we have coming up?
1: It's going to be Co-Wetzel in Greensboro, First Horizon Coliseum. That's happening September 11th.
0: All right, Spy the Lie, inside 10 minutes on that.
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1: Had a quick celebrity passing we wanted to mention. Shelley Fabre. You remember her, Mary Coach. Stone on the Donna Reed Show long ago.
0: But I remember that.
1: Christine Armstrong on Coach. She passed away in Los Angeles at 82 after a brief
0: She illness. Was very funny on that show. I think she was nominated for a couple of Emmys.
1: Hilarious.
0: She was really, really good on that
1: Had
0: show.
1: Coach's girlfriend.
0: It was an underrated
1: wife.
0: Show in the 90s, early 2000s.
1: I know. Taylor Sheridan is facing a copyright infringement lawsuit filed by Virginia writer Lauren Salkin, who alleges he stole her concept for Yellowstone from a 2016 pitch, Sovereign Nation. It named Sheridan, Paramount, and NBC Universal, claiming Salkin submitted a pilot script and other materials to Sheridan's production company in 2016 and 2017. She also points out that her original pitch featured actors Danny Houston and Gil Birmingham as potential cast members, and both have appeared in Yellowstone.
0: How long has Yellowstone been off the air now? 3 years? I mean, we've already had several.
3: I've never watched it.
0: Oh, see, I did. I loved it. They've had several spinoff shows. It's just occurred to her now that they stole her idea.
1: Well, you know, the wheels of justice take a little time to turn.
0: Perhaps you're correct.
1: Maybe she's been chugging along at that. Entertainment Now says Luke Bryan's son, Bo, made his ESPN debut over the weekend. The team quarterback led his high school to a 41-18 win in Fairhope, Alabama. Luke watched from the stands and called the moment emotional, said he couldn't be prouder of Bo.
0: Then hopped the PJ for Charlotte for his concert. I did see the highlights of his kid. Did you ever see Fast Times at Ridgemont High?
3: Yes.
0: Okay, Forrest Whitaker played the football player Jefferson, who just dominated the world. You and I could play quarterback for the school that Luke Bryan's kid plays for because he has a wide receiver who is just so fast.
3: Oh, really?
0: Oh, he was running. It was almost like he stopped to let him catch up, and then he'd run some more. I mean, the guy
1: just
0: was
1: teasing him.
0: Yeah, just unbelievable. So, yeah, but Bryan's kid, I think, threw three or four touchdown passes. Looked great.
1: Wow, that's
3: nice.
0: No, I mean, I don't want to disparage Luke Bryan's kid's talent. Just saying.
1: Even the best, it's good to have people around.
0: It's always great to be thrown to Jefferson at Fast Times at Ridgemont.
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0: 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You got 16 minutes to make it happen. 644 in the Carolinas, Country 103.7, 89. Your high this afternoon. No rain in the forecast. 69 now. 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
0: I have stepped on enough Legos in the dark in my life to more than qualify to do this. Kyle, have you won from us in the last 30 days?
2: I've never won from you guys.
0: Virgin winner. Always love it.
1: Love it.
0: Kyle, the name of the game is Spy the Lie. If you haven't heard it, here's how it works. We've got three statements, two of them 100% factual. Captain Jim and I checked them out personally this morning. However, there is one. Kyle, not going to sugarcoat it. That mean as a snake woman that's in this room right now. She lives to make nice guys like you look and sound dumb on the radio, especially on Monday mornings. And Kyle, we're against that, aren't we?
2: Yeah,
0: we are. So you need to find that falsehood, spy that lie, and when you do, we'll set you up with Co-Wetzel tickets coming up in Greensboro.
1: Here we go, Kyle. 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
3: All right, Kyle. Over half of cat owners buy their cats Christmas presents.
0: Actually, Kyle, Virginia has produced more presidents than any other state. Kyle, one of those three statements is just made up. It's a lie. Spy it for us.
2: The first one.
0: Yeah, there's no one getting through. Not even the efficiency of Chick-fil-A is getting you through in two minutes.
1: Fast food's not that fast. It's actually 5 minutes, 35 seconds to get through there. Well, congratulations, Kyle. 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
0: Hey, it's Charlie, and looking at my calendar for Sunday, October 11th, Carolina football's on the bench for a week. What's something to do with my buddies or with the family, and then it hit me. 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It's the Bank of America 400, but wait, there's more. How about a pre-race concert from Tyler Hubbard? 5'9", brown eyes and a sundress. 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I mean, come on. 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
3: 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Here's your Channel 9 Severe Weather Center 9 forecast.
4: Good morning. I'm Channel 9 meteorologist Keith Monday. Lots of sunshine, dry weather today. The humidity levels are much lower. It's pretty comfortable as temps warm up in the upper 80s. We'll fall back in the mid-60s overnight tonight. Real nice out the door tomorrow. First day of school for CMS. Looks like a great day on Tuesday.
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0: 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We are Charlie and Debbie. Thank you so much for waking up with us today.
1: Great day to be outdoors. Partly cloudy skies. High of only 89. It's 69 now. Ask Captain Jim coming up momentarily. Smartest person in the QC just around the corner. Jim, are you familiar with this guy on TikTok named Husk?
2: Yes, I've heard of him.
1: I enjoy Husk's work very much. I think he's doing the Lord's work when it comes to pointing out the fallacies of AI. Here's his latest.
3: I think someone's in my house. Can you just pretend you're a guard dog and like bark to scare them off? What? Did you just say get out?
4: Yeah.
3: A dog wouldn't say get out. Try again. You're just yelling.
4: Bark. Bark.
3: You can't just say bark.
0: Oh, my word.
3: Yeah, that did the trick. They are leaving now. Thanks.
4: I'm glad you're okay.
3: I'm just kidding. They're not. 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
7: Charlotte traffic.
2: We're monitoring a Monday morning traffic jam that has a lot of folks sitting in traffic coming out of Uptown. 85 North just before Sugar Creek Road is the site of the accident. The backups for northbound begin around I-77. Southbound coming out of University also slowing to have a look. Inbound Independence also dealing with some slowdowns now. There's a crash after Briar Creek. Things are slow almost to Albemarle Road. Captain Jim, Charlotte traffic.
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29: Good morning, I'm Channel 9 meteorologist Keith Monday. Lots of sunshine, dry weather today. The humidity levels are much lower. It's pretty comfortable as temps warm up in the upper 80s. We'll fall back in the mid-60s overnight tonight. Real nice out the door tomorrow. 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Looks like a great day on Tuesday.
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1: Okay.
30: What, have y'all quit that?
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32: How about getting married again?
1: There you go.
0: Yeah. And specifically, yeah, they would marry the same person
1: right
0: again.
1: Not just remarrying, right, but remarrying that person all over again. See, this is why I don't believe in renewing the vows. Or the vowels. We're doing the vows because I gave Debbie an opportunity to say no once. I'm not giving her an opportunity to say no again. I think it's the safest way to go.
33: Okay, boys and girls, it's that time again.
34: I work at a college as a janitor.
33: Go ahead.
34: Even though I feel like I'm smarter than most of the people that go there.
33: And strap on your thinking caps.
34: Sometimes I see an equation written on a blackboard, like half an equation, and I'll just figure it out.
33: Because Charlie and Debbie,
34: my best friend is Ben Affleck,
33: are looking for the smartest person in the QC.
1: All right, kids, new week. We're back. Shake the dust off the gray matter. Never for prize, always for pride. Let's go.
0: This will cost you nearly $15,000 in your lifetime. What is it?
1: That's a chunk of change. It's going to cost you nearly 15 grand in your lifetime. What? 980-560-1037. 980-560-1037. Yep. Doing the thing. Looking for the smartest person in the QC.
35: Makes me feel good just riding around in my car, singing out loud.

0: high of 89. It's 7:23 in the Carolinas. We're Charlie and Debbie. Good morning.
1: Hello. I'm calling in for the smartest person in the QC.
2: Yeah, it's going to cost you nearly $15,000 in your lifetime. What is it?
1: Is it oil changes?
0: You know, with the way that's going up, it may cost me 15 grand this year just to get my oil changed.
2: Thanks.
3: Charles, call it twist.
2: I wish it were that
0: one. Well, I wish I'd have gotten out for just 15 grand.
2: Thanks.
0: How about that for Fantasy Island? Wouldn't that have been great?
2: Per semester, man.
0: Sheesh. 980-560-103.

0: 1037 Carolina's new country. 726 in the Carolinas. We're Charlie and Debbie, smartest person in the QC. Hello.
1: Yes, I want to try the answer.
0: This will cost you nearly 15 grand in your lifetime. What?
1: Buying coffee at a cafe.
2: It's probably a lot. Close, thanks.
3: I don't know about for women, but for men, haircuts.
2: Haircuts. They are very expensive.
0: Well, now, yeah, you may be right about men, because, you know, for women's haircuts, 15 grand is about, I don't know, 6 months, a year and a half. It's stunning what they pay. Seriously, it is highway robbery. I can't believe that the women haven't ganged up
2: most
0: on
2: the
0: hair cutting industry.
2: Most of the time, it's not just a haircut. You're getting some kind of color treatment. That's where the big bucks come in.
0: What are they coloring with?
2: It's not crayons.
0: No! 980-560-103.
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7: I-85, both directions, looks a lot better near Sugar Creek Road. A crash now on the shoulder on the northbound side. It had created some southbound onlooker delay. Inbound Independence on the brakes at Sharon Avenue. This crash near Briar Creek Road and the 485 Interloop in Pineville headed toward I-77. A crash near Highway 51 has traffic tied up back to Ray Road. Captain Jim, Charlotte traffic.
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0: Carolina in the forecast, 89 your high this afternoon, 734 in the Carolinas. We're Charlie and Debbie, smartest person in the QC.
1: Hey, is it laundry detergent?
0: Good guess.
2: Thanks.
1: Tires for your car?
2: Another expensive thing.
0: Nothing for the automobile.
2: Nothing.
0: Nothing at all.
2: Thanks.
0: I really don't want to know how much you spend in a lifetime on an automobile. Frightening.

0: if it wouldn't put me in a meeting today. No. I love that Helen Keller joke.
1: No. It's not happening.
0: Ah, country.
2: You should be in here.
1: Yeah.
0: Whew, country 103. We do have cameras in here, but were they turned off?
1: No, I was not recording anything to incriminate anyone.
0: Good. Country 103.7. You got 18 minutes to get there if you need to be there by 8 o'clock. It's 7:42. Jim, the cars.
2: A couple of new fender benders. Providence at Shelton Street. Monroe at Forest Way Drive. The big problem right now, still on the south side, 485 Interloop, recovering slowly from a crash near Highway 51, back up still to Ray Road.
0: The joke was about Helen Keller and driving. That's all I'm going to tell you. Not going to go any further.
1: Mm-mm.
0: But it was a good one. Debbie, smartest person in the QC.
1: This will cost you nearly $15,000 in your lifetime. What are we talking about?
3: Toothpaste.
0: I like where you're heading,
1: yeah,
0: though.
1: Yeah, pretty good answer.
4: Hey, is the answer smoking cigarettes?
1: Good try. That's an expensive habit.
0: Well, I got to tell you, I didn't realize how expensive. I'm glad that I don't smoke because I didn't realize how expensive it was until I watched somebody the other day when I was picking up a lottery ticket. How about that for a vice? Mm-hmm. I'm making fun of people smoking. And like a carton of smokes was like $100.
1: Ooh-hoo.
0: It was crazy.
5: Yeah. It was stunning.
2: True,
5: yes.
0: It was stunning to me. It was, yeah. You know, so I'll take a box of Kools or whatever and like, okay, that'd be $98.54. I'm like, what?
2: Right.
1: I could not afford that habit.
0: Just, I mean, look, God bless you. I'm not making, but I just couldn't set $100 on fire. I just couldn't. 980-560-1037.

0: 7:49 in the Carolinas, Country 103.7. We're Charlie and Debbie, smartest person in the QC.
1: Hey, it's
2: the
1: toilet paper.
2: Wow. Nailed it.
0: Here are the stats, my brother. You will spend between $11,500 and $13,750 in toilet paper in your lifetime. Literally,
2: flushing
0: you're
2: money
0: flushing
2: down.
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0: could happen. 756 in the Carolinas. Country 103.7. We're Charlie and Debbie. Hi.
1: Yes, I was in the Union County Schools going back today. My grandson will be in high school this year.
2: Oh, wow. Well, give him a shout out. Where's he go to school?
1: Monroe High.
2: Uh-huh.
1: He'll be in ninth grade.
2: And what's his first name?
1: Tyler.
0: What's he majoring in?
2: A little too early for that.
0: But you have to declare.
2: Yeah.
0: Got to declare early. Speaking of schools, glad she brought that up. Kevin Hart and Tim McGraw have both admitted that they had the big ugly cry when they dropped their kids off at college.
2: You did.
0: Oh, my
2: sure.
0: God.
2: You did more than me.
0: Yeah.
2: Because I was like, do you want to go to lunch after this? And you're like, no, I just want to go home. I was meeting my friend for happy hour.
0: I'm like, yeah. No. And I'll admit, of the two of us, I am the crier in the family. And I get emotional. Look, Jim, I'll cry. I'm not lying to you. I'll cry at SportsCenter highlights. I mean, there'll be something, and I'll see something that was really moving on the field or on the court, and I'll just start crying.
3: Fair enough.
2: Is there something that gets you?
0: I've got a couple, actually. I just don't. Jim doesn't strike me as the emotional type.
3: One of them came up here on Mornings some years ago. The topic was, what is a song that can get tears with you?
0: Oh, wow.
3: And every time. And mine was the national anthem. If it's done right.
2: Oh, yeah.
0: Very, no, you're me. Right.
3: Oh, yeah.
0: Yeah, no.
2: Very stirring.
3: When you think about all the sacrifices that were made to for us to have a country. So that's one thing. And the other one you kind of hit on a little bit with sports. Big sports retirements or final games like Cal Ripken.
0: Yeah.
3: Derek Jeter. End of eras. That really gets me.
0: You know, you bring up songs, and there are two.
2: Songs get me.
0: Oh, yeah, no.
2: And anything to do with our son, I can't even take it.
0: Well, I actually read an article the other day that was talking about Conway Twitty's son when he sang That's My Job. Mm. And there was actually some controversy, some beef between the two over that. And I'm like, yeah, no, I listen to That's My Job, and I'm in pieces.
2: And anything to do with puppies. Dogs make me cry. Sad puppies.
0: Ladies. Do you live with an overly emotional guy to the point that they'll just start crying and you go, what exactly are you crying about? Debbie will look over me and go, why are you crying? What are they crying about? 980-560-1037. 980-560-1037. Or guys, if you want to step to the plate and admit, go right ahead.
2: Because I'll see your shoulders start to shake sometimes. And I'm like, okay, he's crying.
0: I'm telling you. 980-560-1037. 980-560-1037. The big ugly cry, and you can't figure out why. Ladies, what is he crying about?
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0: minutes after 8 o'clock in the Carolinas, Country 103.7. We're Charlie and Debbie talking about men and the big ugly cry for no apparent reason. It just goes against conventional thinking. Why would you be crying about this? We got started because Kevin Hart and Tim McGraw both admitted to crying when they dropped their kid off at college. That's normal.
1: Yeah, that's normal. You should cry.
0: I mean, I'm still devastated by my son going to college and now he's way away from me. But it's the stupid things.
2: Crying about their families is a huge.
0: Yes. You're supposed to cry about that. You're not supposed to cry at Sports Center highlights. You're not supposed to cry when you're a man. You're not supposed to cry at puppy videos. You're not supposed to cry when you're a man at just random songs on the radio. These are things that I will cry about on a consistent basis.
1: And there's nothing wrong with it.
0: No, there is.
1: No, there's nothing wrong with it.
0: It's ridiculous. I'm a grown man. I don't need to be crying at puppy videos.
1: If you feel some kind of way about it, that's a you problem.
0: Ladies, what does your man cry about that you're looking at him and going, who are you? That's the only way. Debbie looks at, that is the look Debbie gives me. She's going, what?
1: It's a lot of times these triumph over.
2: Do you ever have to apologize for him? Like, he'll get it together. Just
1: yes. I'm like, yeah, he's just going through something. Don't whisper to me. Like, I don't know.
0: 980-560.
1: His favorite team won.
0: 1037. 980-560-1037. Your man's big ugly cry for no apparent reason. All you wanted it,

0: 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Thanks for being here.
1: Rolling commercial free. We've got Coe Wetzel tickets inside the next 20 minutes and talking about the big ugly cry that your man has for no apparent reason. What's he crying about?
2: Talking about me and crying. I'm 80 years old. My wife passed away now. But I remember on our 50th wedding anniversary, it was really nice. She had fixed up everything sweet. I got to crying, and she said, "Why in the world are you crying?" And I said, "Well, your daddy was a judge, and he caught me and you together, and he told me if I didn't marry you, I was going to spend the next 50 years in jail." And she said, "Well, why are you crying?" I said, "Well, I'd have been getting out today."
1: (980) 560-1037. 980-560-1037. Your man, is he a crier? What's he crying about, ladies?

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0: Oh, yeah, Co-Wetzel.
2: Yeah, we got more of those for that Greensboro show.
0: The game that rewards abject failure, complete failure. Answer wrong and win inside the next 10 minutes.

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0: 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We're Charlie and Debbie, and it's winning time, boys and girls.
1: So Wetzel will be in Greensboro at First Horizon Coliseum on September 11th. We hope you will be, too.
0: This was one of Captain Jim's favorite games. It rewards nothing but abject failure, answer wrong, and win. I say was because when we tried to play it early at the end of last week, I want to say it was like Friday morning, Friday, tomorrow, Friday morning.
1: It proved challenging.
0: Yeah, we got a hold of some guy. And this is what's hard about answer wrong and win. You must let go of your impulse to give correct answers. No,
1: it's harder than you think.
0: He just couldn't let go. He was that guy who's in the classroom and just can't.
1: I cannot give a wrong answer on purpose.
0: You must be a dope on purpose to win this game, period. 980-560-1037. 980-560-1037. Caller 10, answer wrong and win. I love

0: 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We're Charlie and Debbie. It's 8:37, standing by. My man Frank in Statesville, answer wrong and win for Co-Wetzel tickets.
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0: Frank, the name of the game is Answer Wrong and Win. In other words, Frank, correct answers are not allowed. If you give us a correct answer, we're going to disqualify you and make fun of you for weeks.
1: No pressure.
2: I only give wrong answers.
0: Atta boy.
1: You're perfect.
0: Fantastic. Answer wrong and win. We've got seven questions. You answer incorrectly seven times, and we'll set you up with Co-Wetzel tickets. Here we go.
1: Give me the name of a German auto manufacturer.
2: Belgium.
0: The Belgium auto manufacturer, okay, as opposed to the German auto.
3: Frank, if your grandmother is an octogenarian, how old is she?
2: Dead.
0: If your grandmother is an octogenarian, how old is she?
2: Yeah, I said dead.
1: Dead.
3: Oh, dead.
1: Okay. I couldn't tell what he said.
0: I thought he said say again.
1: Okay.
3: Sounds like they're clapping for her being dead.
4: Yeah, yes. Well, that really wasn't the best thing in the world.
0: Hey, Frank, Oregon is a part of what region of the United States? Oregon, what region of the United States?
2: Southeast.
1: Yeah.
0: Near Alabama.
1: Yeah. When you win
2: just north of Florida.
0: Yeah.
1: When you win an Olympic sport, they give you what?
2: A sheet of paper.
1: Hey.
0: How prestigious would that be? And on the podium, we hand the sheet of paper.
1: Yeah, just a little certificate for
3: Frank,
1: you.
3: What is the famous sound we hear before a show or movie begins playing on Netflix?
2: Fart.
1: Probably should be.
0: Frank, how many dimes are in a dollar?
2: Two.
1: Mm-hmm. About what it's worth now. And
2: the rest are quarters?
1: Yeah. What are icebergs made of?
2: Oranges.
0: Yep. You got off to a slow start, Frank, but you finished strong. You
1: did really well. Well, congratulations. 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
0: I don't know what you think about when you think of flavored soaps. 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
4: Oh, good.
0: Dr.
1: Sudsy.
0: Dr. Squatch is producing the soap and making it with actual Pabst Blue Ribbon lager. 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It has coconut oil, shea butter, and clay in it. The bar is 98% to 100% natural and has no parabens, sulfates, I don't even know if they're phthalates or silicones.
1: People of a certain age remember that shampoo, Body on Tap. Remember it was like
0: people washing their hair in beer.
4: Yeah. So. That shower beer just hits different. You know?
0: This one's for you, Captain Jim. Not really for you, because you're an accomplished musician. You would not do this.
4: We'll see.
0: Every August in Finland, they host the Air Guitar World Championships, where top performers from around the world battle it out using nothing but imagination. The 26th version of this championship runs this Wednesday through Saturday, with the two-round world final Friday and Saturday in the heart of Finland. National champions from the U.S., Canada, and Japan and elsewhere, along with competitors who survived the Dark Horses qualifying round, whatever that is, put on wild costumes and shred imaginary guitars in elaborate one-minute performances.
1: Oh, wow.
0: Judges score them on originality, stage presence, technical merit, artistic impression, and of course, quote-unquote, airness. That magical quality that separates an ordinary fake guitarist from a world champion fake guitarist.
4: No word on whether Bradley Cooper will be there to do his air guitar version of Neil Young's Down by the River. It is fantastic.
1: Oh,
4: if
1: yes?
4: You've never seen it.
1: I have.
0: Where did you see it?
4: I saw it on one of the late night shows many years ago.
0: Was he like on Jimmy Fallon or something?
4: I think it was Fallon, yeah.
1: It's on the dark web.
0: Man, I don't know. I do. That says a lot to me about Bradley Cooper, because I think if someone came to me, it's like, okay, here's what we want you to do. Go on national TV and just rock out with air guitar.
4: He did.
0: That's awesome.
1: If you're going to fake something, be the best.
0: And finally, a Delta Airlines flight from Austin to Los Angeles took a unique detour this month. The captain of the flight requested to fly at a lower altitude near his family's neighborhood so his kids could see the plane from their backyard pool.
1: No.
0: Just how low, you might ask? Well, the pilot contacted air traffic control, stating they're excited to see Dad come over. They granted permission to level off at 3,900 feet, significantly lower than the usual altitude of 11,000 for that route. After the brief diversion, the pilot resumed the flight plan and climbed to cruising altitude, continuing to Los Angeles. 3,900 feet.
4: Where was this that it happened?
0: In Texas. Yeah. He was going from Austin to L.A.
4: Yeah. So 3,900 feet, that's above sea level, you know. That's not above the ground. You're closer to the ground than 3,900.
0: Oh, I didn't know about that.
4: Oh, yeah.

0: tell stories only I can tell.
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5: Back to school traffic in Union County this morning. Things a little busier over there. Two problems for Harris Boulevard. One on East Harris at Albemarle Road. This is creating some inbound delays on Albemarle. Also a trouble spot on West Harris at Mallard Creek Road. Injury crash here. Rocky River Road at Whispering Oaks Drive. An accident, as well as South Boulevard at Sharon Road West. And a crash clearing on the shoulder. 77 North at the Belk Freeway. Minimal impact. Captain Jim, Charlotte traffic.
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15: Good morning. I'm Channel 9 meteorologist Keith Monday. Lots of sunshine, dry weather today. The humidity levels are much lower. It's pretty comfortable as temps warm up in the upper 80s. We'll fall back in the mid-60s overnight tonight. 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

1037 with Charlie and Debbie. Still a couple of weeks away from the return of Monday Night Football. So in the meantime, what to watch? Well, if you're into Dancing with the Stars, The Next Pro, 8 o'clock tonight on ABC and on NBC at 8. I love this. American Ninja Warrior.

0: 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We're Charlie and Debbie. Miss out on Ask Captain Jim earlier this morning. We've got it for you in seconds.
1: And don't miss out on more winning tomorrow. 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
2: Charlotte traffic.
5: Some delays on outbound 74 in the Indian Trail area. Looks like a crash near Wesley Chapel Stouts Road. Things definitely slow in pockets of heavy congestion back to the Unionville Indian Trail Road intersection. Doggett Street at South Tryon, a new wreck. Also wrecks working on Bellhaven Boulevard at Mount Holly, Huntersville. And that crash on Albemarle at Harris involving an overturned vehicle. Captain Jim, Charlotte.
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4: I'm Channel 9 meteorologist Keith Monday. Fantastic weather out there today. Sunshine, upper 80s, low humidity. It's great. We'll be back in the mid-60s again overnight tonight. So real comfortable out the door tomorrow morning. The highs will still be in the upper 80s on Tuesday. A little more humid, though, by Wednesday.
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4: Charlotte traffic.
5: Still some delays in Indian Trail on outbound or eastbound 74. This crash at Wesley Chapel Stouts Road has been in play for a few minutes now. Ashley Road at Wilkinson Boulevard a wreck, as well as Independence Boulevard at Hawthorne. Not a major delay here, though. Captain Jim, Charlotte traffic.
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8: 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Hey, that's me. From the Charlie and Debbie Morning Show from 10 to 2 at 10761 Park Road. 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
5: Conservative phony Ralph Norman, rejected by President Trump for governor and now U.S. Senate. Why? Because reject Ralph Norman employed illegal immigrants, putting personal profits over hardworking South Carolinians. And a supposed fiscal conservative, reject Ralph Norman backed a failed $115 million taxpayer-funded handout to the Carolina Panthers, all to land himself a $35 million road right next to his personal real estate investment. But then, after lining his own pockets, greedy Ralph Norman opposed a pay raise for our troops 5 times, even voting against care for disabled veterans. Conservative phony Ralph Norman, rejected by President Trump to stop him from failing us ever again. On August 25th, join President Trump and the MAGA movement, vote no, and reject 20-year failed career politician Ralph Norman. SISPAC paid for and is responsible for the content of this ad, not authorized by any candidate or candidate's committee. 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

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I'm Captain Jim. Happy Monday. Glad you're here. A lot of stuff to get to today, including this one from Nate Smith, World on Fire. 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
19: I'm Channel 9 meteorologist Keith Monday. Fantastic weather out there today. Sunshine, upper 80s, low humidity. It's great. We'll be back in the mid-60s again overnight tonight. So real comfortable out the door tomorrow morning. The highs will still be in the upper 80s on Tuesday. A little more humid, though, by Wednesday.
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I Can't Love You Anymore on Country 103.

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Burge with some help from Luke Bryan, whose son Beau made his ESPN debut over the weekend. Franklin, Tennessee team quarterback led his high school to a 41-8

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2: Hey, it's Charlie, and looking at my calendar for Sunday, October 11th, Carolina football's on the bench for a week. 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

Swift, Country 103.7, Carolina's new country. A lot of parents were back in the school drop-off line this morning. 71% of parents say school drop-offs are stressful. Back to school for Union today, Charmec tomorrow.

Wallen. If it was meant to be, we'd have been by now. Country 103.7, Carolina's new country. Captain Jim with the workforce, heading toward lunch with Lady A.

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Seems like everybody's an Ella fellow these days. Drake was spotted at one of her shows recently. Here's Parmalee.

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I'm Captain Jim. I don't know about you, but this is the time of year where I'm ready for fall. We'll get an update from Keith Monday coming up.

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10: Conservative phony Ralph Norman, rejected by President Trump for governor and now U.S. Senate. Why? Because reject Ralph Norman employed illegal immigrants, putting personal profits over hardworking South Carolinians. And a supposed fiscal conservative, reject Ralph Norman backed a failed $115 million taxpayer-funded handout to the Carolina Panthers, all to land himself a $35 million road right next to his personal real estate investment. But then, after lining his own pockets, greedy Ralph Norman opposed a pay raise for our troops five times, even voting against care for disabled veterans. Conservative phony Ralph Norman, rejected by President Trump to stop him from failing us ever again. On August 25th, join President Trump and the MAGA movement, vote no, and reject 20-year failed career politician Ralph Norman. SISPAC paid for and is responsible for the content of this ad, not authorized by any candidate or candidate's committee. Security is strengthpack.com.
0: Get ready, Sherman. Josh Ward storms on the Coyote Joe's Stage of Stars this Friday, August 28th. 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All others, $15. Friday, October 9th, it's superstar Lauren Elena with special guest Ashley Cooper. 16th, Jake Worthington with special guest Bailey Marie. November 6th, Ashley Cook. And November 20th, Mac Geiger. But this Friday, the eyes of Texas and North Carolina are laser focused on Josh Ward.

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12: I'm Channel 9 meteorologist Keith Monday. Fantastic weather out there today. Sunshine, upper 80s, low humidity. It's great. We'll be back in the mid-60s again overnight tonight. So real comfortable out the door tomorrow morning. The highs will still be in the upper 80s on Tuesday. A little more humid, though, by Wednesday.
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Lunchtime Whiskey Drink with Jason Aldean, Country 103.7, Carolina's new country. It's National Waffle Day. On this date in 1869, the waffle iron was invented. I don't know what Hampton Inn did before that. Here's Shane Proffitt.

Zach John King's latest Get to Drinkin', Country 103.7, Carolina's new country. I'm Captain Jim. I had such a big time Saturday in York at Summerfest. Saw a lot of people I hadn't seen in a long time and saw many of you. It was great. Thanks for coming out. Here's Darius Rucker, Wagon Wheel, Country.

0: guys. I'm Melissa Iannuzzo, a 30-year radio veteran. 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

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Straight ahead, some new music from John Pardee. And are weddings getting too stressful? We'll go into that. Here's John Morgan.

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5: Conservative phony Ralph Norman, rejected by President Trump for governor and now U.S. Senate. Why? Because reject Ralph Norman employed illegal immigrants, putting personal profits over hardworking South Carolinians. And a supposed fiscal conservative, reject Ralph Norman backed a failed $115 million taxpayer-funded handout to the Carolina Panthers, all to land himself a $35 million road right next to his personal real estate investment. But then, after lining his own pockets, greedy Ralph Norman opposed a pay raise for our troops five times, even voting against care for disabled veterans. Conservative phony Ralph Norman, rejected by President Trump to stop him from failing us ever again. On August 25th, join President Trump and the MAGA movement, vote no, and reject 20-year failed career politician Ralph Norman. SISPAC paid for and is responsible for the content of this ad, not authorized by any candidate or candidate's committee. 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
22: I'm Channel 9 meteorologist Keith Monday. Fantastic weather out there today. Sunshine, upper 80s, low humidity. It's great. We'll be back in the mid-60s again overnight tonight. So real comfortable out the door tomorrow morning. The highs will still be in the upper 80s on Tuesday. A little more humid, though, by Wednesday.
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6: Cole Wetzel's coming to First Horizon Coliseum in Greensboro on September 11th. 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

Justin Lynch, Country 103.7, Carolina's New Country. I'm Cat and Jim. Just read that Larry the Cable Guy is recuperating. He had emergency surgery for appendicitis. He's 63. He's at home recovering. He's going to be okay. His tapings of the new CBS series American Mayhem had to be postponed, though.

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Stella Lefty. 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Country 103.7, Carolina's new country. Happy to not be in the 90s this week, right? This is, I got to be honest, this is the part of summer where I'm ready for fall. Just keeping it real. 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

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Carolina's New Country with Cat and Jim for the midday. Glad you're here. I was reading a story earlier about how brides are wearing fitness trackers during their weddings just to monitor the stress. Talk about a stressful wedding. Here's one with Graylin James, Water at a Wedding.

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Carolina's new country. I'm Captain Jim, reminding you to be listening to Charlie and Debbie tomorrow morning. We've got another chance for you to win a pair of tickets to see Coe Wetzel in Greensboro. It's

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15: The real conservative for U.S. Senate, Darlene Graham. Darlene's not another failed career politician. She's a wife, mother, grandmother, one of us, and fighting for our South Carolina values in Washington. That's why she has President Trump's complete and total endorsement.
16: Darlene will fight tirelessly to defend South Carolina jobs, protect your Second Amendment, keep men out of women's sports, and secure our elections by passing the Save America Act. Defend our borders and keep illegal aliens out of our country.
15: That's also why Senator Tim Scott has joined the president to endorse Darlene Graham for Senate. On August 25th, join President Trump, Senator Tim Scott, and the MAGA movement.
16: Darlene Graham has my complete and total endorsement.
15: Enough with crooked career politicians. Vote for the real conservative, Darlene Graham, for U.S. Senate.

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I'm the only person you'll ever meet that eats their waffles with peanut butter and maple syrup. 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
1: The following is a paid political announcement.
2: Conservative phony Ralph Norman, rejected by President Trump for governor and now U.S. Senate. Why? Because reject Ralph Norman employed illegal immigrants, putting personal profits over hardworking South Carolinians. And a supposed fiscal conservative, reject Ralph Norman backed a failed $115 million taxpayer-funded handout to the Carolina Panthers, all to land himself a $35 million road right next to his personal real estate investment. But then, after lining his own pockets, greedy Ralph Norman opposed a pay raise for our troops five times, even voting against care for disabled veterans. Conservative phony Ralph Norman, rejected by President Trump to stop him from failing us ever again. On August 25th, join President Trump and the MAGA movement, vote no, and reject 20-year failed career politician Ralph Norman. SISPAC paid for and is responsible for the content of this ad, not authorized by any candidate or candidate's committee. 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
22: 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Here's your Channel 9 Severe Weather Center 9 forecast.
23: Outstanding weather in Charlotte for the next couple of days. Here's a check of your forecast from Severe Weather Center 9. I'm meteorologist John Ahrens. Nice, clear, and cool, and crisp tomorrow morning as we dip down to low 60s. Only 87 tomorrow, and no humidity through your Wednesday.
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Mine, much more sophisticated than that. My dreams, I dream in color. I dream like a movie at IMAX theater. My name is Joey. Joseph was my birth name. Joseph. Definitely Joseph the Dreamer. Last night, I had people chasing me, trying to kill me.

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7: 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Hi, it's Jack Daniel for Charlotte Motor Speedway. Sunday, October 11th, there's going to be a concert. There's going to be a party. I'm talking about the kind of get-together that's just good old-fashioned fun. 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

0: When Friday night finally arrives and the lights are shining bright, the fans are packing the stand and the energy is electric. 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For the players on the field, all the practice, all the effort comes down to this. 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

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Your top three, The Odyssey hanging in at number three. Insidious, Out of the Further, makes its debut at number two. Still number one, Spider-Man Brand New Day, racking up another $39 million this past weekend.

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17: Outstanding weather in Charlotte for the next couple of days. Here's a check of your forecast from Severe Weather Center 9. I'm meteorologist John Ahrens. Nice, clear, and cool and crisp tomorrow morning as we dip down to the low 60s. Only 87 tomorrow and no humidity through your Wednesday.
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I am Joey B. LinkedIn, a new dating website? 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

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All right, I had pasta earlier today. An Italian place brought a bunch of pasta here earlier. I had to have some. I'm an Italian boy. I broke my diet. Please, just between us, don't tell on me.

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We're going to see how quickly you're rolling as we check traffic. Yankee Pete right after the Eli Young Band.

0: Friday night finally arrives, and the lights are shining bright. The fans are packing the stand, and the energy is electric. Old rivalries are set to play out once again. For the players on the field, all the practice, all the effort comes down to this. Every down matters. Don't miss the high school football game of the week. 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

0: When Friday night finally arrives and the lights are shining bright, the fans are packing the stand and the energy is electric. 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
7: Outstanding weather in Charlotte for the next couple of days. Here's a check of your forecast from Severe Weather Center 9. I'm meteorologist John Ahrens. Nice, clear, and cool and crisp tomorrow morning as we dip down to the low 60s. Only 87 tomorrow and no humidity through your Wednesday.
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Carolina's new country. Country 103.7, I'm Joey D. That is Luke Combs. Money can't buy days like these, like the final day of summer vacation. Kids, back at school tomorrow. My question, parents, I know you've been planning for weeks. Tomorrow, stay-at-home parents, what time do the block parties start?

Midwest New Country, Country 103.7, Hudson Westbrook, Painted You Pretty. I am Joey D. You know, today, earlier I said it was National Waffle Day. It's also Weather Complaint Day. I'm not complaining today, and it looks for the coming week, we're staying in the 80s. I'm not going to complain about that. Even if we get rain, it's a little cooler.

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2: That's it for me, Joey D. Back tomorrow, 3. 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Right here, Zach John King with Get to Drinkin'.

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3: The real conservative for U.S. Senate, Darlene Graham. Darlene's not another failed career politician. 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That's why she has President Trump's complete and total endorsement.
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19: Hey there, it's Elena, and welcome to a brand new week of Backstage Country, welcoming a brand new host, of course. He has had 13 number one hits. He's won numerous awards from the ACM, CMTs, the AMAs. He became the first ever artist to lead all five Billboard's main country charts simultaneously. And he's been headlining tours for like close to 10 years. Kane Brown, I'm so happy you're here. Welcome.
20: Hi, so excited for this. I'm happy to be here with you, Elena. I'm excited to tell some of my stories behind my music, including my latest hit, Woman, and more.
19: Yeah, y'all, it's going to be great. We got so much to talk about and a lot of time to do that because Kane's going to be here hosting all week long on Backstage Country, so let's go.
21: She looks so pretty when the makeup on. You should hear her talking to her mama on the phone. I love it when

0: It's Backstage Country. Kane Brown is here this week, and we are having so much fun being able to catch up. I love getting to hear everything that's going on with you, and it's been a hot minute since I've sat with you.
1: Yeah.
0: I mean, he walked in, he was like, oh, I got like a whole baby in there. But let's talk about this new era of music. We played Woman a little bit earlier, and you've said some really powerful statements about this new era. You know, that you are feeling like you're excited about music again. Like, it sounds as though you were maybe experiencing some burnout before this and everything. Where were you before this new era really presented itself to you?
1: So for me, I stay isolated quite a bit. Yeah. So it's hard to get ideas. You know, I don't go out and party a lot. Like, we've built this compound that me and my family stay at and don't have much conversation. So it was a time for me where thinking about music or being creative was kind of not there.
0: That makes sense.
1: And then I had people like, hey, you need new music. Mm-hmm. So then I was kind of forced to put stuff out and forced to create, which is not good. So we just got a house in Florida.
0: Mm-hmm.
1: We've been down there for the last month, and I've been kicking my feet up and just chilling, really. But the community's great because I get to have conversations. The neighbors are used to seeing me now.
0: Yeah.
1: Just get to live normal, and it's kind of brightened me back up. And the music that I have been working on, it's been fun. I feel like all we're trying to focus on now is just writing hits,
0: mm-hmm.
1: just songs for the radio.
0: Does that feel pressure-y though? Because like that's,
1: No, because I mean, at the end of the day, I look at myself as a great A&R, right?
0: Okay.
1: So
0: yeah.
1: If I hear a hit,
0: mm-hmm.
1: and that's one thing that I'll never lose. But the ones that are like, that I write about my life,
0: mm-hmm.
1: that I have to try and get other people that aren't living my life to relate to, that's when it gets tricky.
0: Okay. Is that happening a lot?
1: Yeah, because I feel like I've tried to make the wrong people happy. Like, throughout my whole career of music, I've tried, you know what I mean? And that's not how it should be.
0: Who do you see that you're trying to make happy now? You?
1: Yeah, well, I'm just trying. Now it's to the point where I just don't care anymore.
0: Yeah.
1: Of opinions. Like, my opinion, I should make myself happy. I should play the songs that and I've also been listening to songs, like, because I don't really listen to my music much after it's released.
0: You so, don't?
1: No. I mean, an artist lives with their songs for a year, 2 years. But then sometimes it'll come on the radio. And then when one comes on the radio that you absolutely love, like Woman, when it comes on the radio, I don't get embarrassed. I'm not like...
0: Oh, good. You're not cringing.
1: Like, no, I'm not like, oh, God, turn it off.
0: Yeah.
1: I jam to it. So that's kind of like what I want to happen now from now on.
0: So you got to have that feeling.
1: Yeah.
0: Like you want to jam.
1: Yeah,
0: to it.
1: And if I don't have it, then it's like no point in me putting it out because I'm not going to want to promote it.
0: Yeah.
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